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Me and my lecturer, we not the talk again you are because of fat to get a. 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

Majen she saw, Majen she call, Majen she said, be on long. Oh, Tim, I don't want it.

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1: Boy, sub you.
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1: bring down that. Oh, yeah, come on here.
2: Get out! This guy, he's small boy, you. Get out!
1: Yeah,
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1: you out. Know you ain't know this.
0: Just want to hang out.
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1: get out!
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1: Bro, see this small boy, you. 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
1: I am in your lower. 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

the Spirit of the Living God. 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She wants me. She wants me. She wants me. She wants me. She wants me. She wants me. She wants me. She wants me. She wants me. She wants me. She wants me. She wants me. She wants me. She wants me. She wants me. She wants me. She wants me. She wants me. She wants me. She wants me. She wants me. She wants me. She wants me. She wants me. She wants me. She wants me. She wants me. She wants me. She wants me. She wants me. She wants me. She wants me. She wants me. She wants me. She wants me. She wants me. She wants me. She wants me. She wants me. She wants me. She wants me. She wants me. She wants me. She wants me. She wants me. She wants me. She wants me. She wants me. She wants me. She wants me. She wants me. She wants me. She wants me. She wants me. She wants me. She wants me. She wants me. She wants me. She wants me. She wants me. She wants me. She wants me. She wants me. She wants me. She wants me. She wants me. She wants me. She wants me. She wants me. She wants me. She wants me. She wants me. She wants me. She wants me. She wants me.

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Jesus, Jesus, Jesus, Jesus, Jesus, Jesus, Jesus. 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

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It a kukola. 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A no man a soil. 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Ombela. Rewa. A rock of such a. Ote. Ote. Ote. Ote. I want my apostle leader. I want my apostle leader. She a one yes she one be. She a not see much a move pick back. Ha!